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Not you go no, no, no. Of a pammy with a go guru. No be today with the go. Oh, Papa, your body, the good Lulu. Yep, your body, one a tongue. I found

Adiga e Shahos Kakina Oya Cook. We know a gay Bunga, we had the Suke Hots. Igia Sana Nana, we had Homa Hakiki.

Turn it up, DJ. Now we're gonna get a bit more loud. Welcome to the world.

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And the big ties to the tribes you be living in. No surprise, you despise all the evidence. No red ties, just a bunch of lies. Nowhere are you recognized. 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

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Send the goons in, carrying weapons with the feathermen. 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Attack grandmothers with millet.

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You man think I'm a donut. You man think I'm a joke, man. Come here, shit out like grown-ups. Don't know what you thought, but don't insult us. Hey, don't insult us. I don't really talk too much like bro does. Everything that comes out my mouth is gold dust. 24 karat raps, I just shot them. Pick any flow you like, I got options. 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They ask if I want peace, I want problems. Who's on what? Let's wait and see. Me and AP had AP dreams. Me and AP got AP money. 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

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She a creamer. You want my love, you're a dreamer. 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

0: 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Why stop to think of weather?
1: Why stop for anything?
0: This little dream might fade.
1: This is no time to dream.
2: We put our hearts together.
1: We put our what?
3: Now we are one.
1: That's what I thought you said.

meet and our hearts too. With a thrill so sublime, those cool and limpid green eyes.